0: Virgin Radio.
1: Top stories this hour. Andy Burnham says he'll unveil his first cabinet on Monday after officially becoming Prime Minister. The new Labour leader says he's still finalising his top team and won't be rushed into announcing appointments.
2: I've set out really clearly what I intend to do in this role. I have a plan, I've laid it out, and then I will announce those on Monday. You know, people want everything earlier these days and there's lots of speculation, but that's the orderly way to do it.
1: The former Greater Manchester Mayor has pledged to usher in the biggest change in British politics for 40 years, with more power handed to local communities. The US has launched strikes against Iran for the seventh night in a row. Bridges were hit in the latest attack, with Tehran retaliating by hitting a desalination plant in Kuwait. Iranian General Mohsen Rezaei has warned of a full-scale offensive if the airstrikes continue.
3: What does that mean? It means that Iran will no longer limit itself to mere retaliation, and no political border will be safe from Iran's offensive powers.
1: Former midwife Donna Ockenden is launching her investigation into maternity care at Leeds teaching hospitals. The review is expected to examine cases of stillbirths, babies suffering oxygen deprivation, and deaths of mothers and babies over 15 years. Pharmacies are preparing for next week's launch of a meningitis B vaccine programme for year 13s and people starting university. A first dose will be offered from Monday, with a second needed at least 4 weeks later for full protection. In sport, Australian golfer Lucas Herbert carded 62 to leave him with a two-shot lead at the halfway stage of the Open. He and American Sam Burns equaled the lowest round in men's major history at Royal Birkdale. And new research suggests resorts in Portugal, Bulgaria and Spain offer the cheapest prices for UK families embarking on European foreign holidays. The Algarve has the lowest prices for goods commonly bought by tourists. Sunny Beach in Bulgaria was second. From Sky News, I'm Connor Sefton.

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20: The top stories this hour. It's shaping up to be a busy weekend for Andy Burnham as he prepares to become Prime Minister. The new Labour leader's still finalising his cabinet with feverish speculation over who he will appoint as Chancellor. He'll take over from Keir Starmer after meeting the King and setting out his policies from a podium outside Number 10. Our chief political correspondent, John Craig, reports.
21: Andy Burnham has let it be known that he plans to begin to move into 10 Downing Street this weekend before he officially becomes Prime Minister on Monday. Yesterday, removal vans were seen around the back of Downing Street as the Starmer family began to move out.
20: The US has expanded its attacks against Iran by hitting more bridges and energy sites. Tehran's retaliated by launching missiles towards Qatar and Kuwait, with reports suggesting two oil tankers have exploded in the Strait of Hormuz. Donald Trump's threatened to increase tariffs on imports from Canada as smoke from wildfires has raised fears over air quality during the World Cup final. The US president claims willful negligence from his northern neighbours is costing billions of dollars a year. FIFA president Gianni Infantino has described the tournament as a huge success.
22: Full stadiums, 7 million people in the stadium, tens of millions in the cities in America, in Canada. in Mexico, billions in front of their TV, everyone enjoying the game.
20: Temperatures are expected to cool across the UK as millions of drivers embark on their summer getaways. The RAC says Saturday is set to be the busiest day on the roads. Queues of up to 45 minutes have been reported at the port of Dover. In sport, Bryson DeChambeau has been handed a two-stroke penalty at the end of the second round of the Open Golf at Royal Birkdale. Tournament organisers decided he'd broken the rules by inadvertently improving the area of his swing at the fifth hole. He now drops to fifth on five under par. From Sky News, I'm Connor Sefton.
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22: Top stories this hour. Nigel Farage says there should be an immediate general election following the appointment of a new Labour leader. Andy Burnham spending the weekend deciding who will serve in his cabinet. The Reform UK leaders claimed Mr. Burnham has no mandate to become Prime Minister.
23: The only good and decent and right thing to do, given where we are, with a new Prime Minister coming in, that none of you have had the opportunity to vote for or against, is there must be an immediate general election so the country can decide the future.
22: The US has struck bridges in Iran as attacks continue for the seventh night in a row. Tehran's responded by hitting a desalination plant in Kuwait. Donald Trump has criticised Thomas Tuchel's tactics following England's World Cup semi-final defeat by Argentina. The Three Lions led through Anthony Gordon and were within minutes of reaching their first final since 1966, before conceding twice late on to lose 2-1 in Atlanta. Trump, who will present the trophy after Sunday's final, says England ultimately cost themselves the game.
0: You have a great player in England who I played golf with. You know that, right? And he is Harry, who's been fantastic. I think they perhaps made a mistake when they made him a defensive player. What do I know about soccer? They took the league and they took their best player and they put him on defense.
22: England face France in the third place playoff tonight. The source of an explosive diarrhea outbreak in the US has been identified. Almost 7,000 cases of cyclospora have been reported, which can make people feel ill for several weeks. Iceberg lettuce served at Taco Bell restaurants is believed to be responsible. A strike on Merseyrail due to start today has been postponed. The RMT union says it will now consider a revised pay offer. In sport, Australian golfer Lucas Herbert carded 62 to leave him with a two-shot lead at the halfway stage of the Open. He and American Sam Burns equaled the lowest round in men's major history at Royal Birkdale. From Sky News, I'm Connor Sefton.
1: What we have just heard are the first words of the inhabitants of another planet.

0: 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I'm coming to get you.
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0: The grapevine, sipping the grape juice.
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0: it's getting harder to face you.

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19: The top stories this hour. Andy Burnham says he'll unveil his first cabinet on Monday after officially becoming Prime Minister. The new Labour leader says he's still finalising his top team and won't be rushed into announcing appointments.
20: I've set out really clearly what I intend to do in this role. I have a plan, I've laid it out, and then I will announce those on Monday. You know, people want everything earlier these days and there's lots of speculation, but that's the orderly way to do it.
19: The former Greater Manchester Mayor has pledged to usher in the biggest change in British politics for 40 years, with more power handed to local authorities. The US has launched strikes against Iran for the seventh night in a row. Bridges were hit in the latest attack, with Tehran retaliating by hitting a desalination plant in Kuwait. Iranian General Mohsen Razaei has warned of a full-scale offensive if the airstrikes continue.
21: What does that mean? It means that Iran will no longer limit itself to mere retaliation, and no political border will be safe from Iran's offensive powers.
19: Former midwife Donna Ockenden is launching her investigation into maternity care at Leeds teaching hospitals. The review is expected to examine cases of stillbirths, babies suffering oxygen deprivation, and deaths of mothers and babies over 15 years. Pharmacies are preparing for next week's launch of a meningitis B vaccine program for year 13s and people starting university. A first dose will be offered from Monday, with a second needed at least 4 weeks later for full protection. In sport, Australian golfer Lucas Herbert carded 62 to leave him with a two-shot lead at the halfway stage of the Open. He and American Sam Burns equaled the lowest round in men's major history at Royal Birkdale. And new research suggests resorts in Portugal, Bulgaria and Spain offer the cheapest prices for UK families embarking on European foreign holidays. The Algarve has the lowest prices for goods commonly bought by tourists. From Sky News, I'm Connor Sefton.

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18: The top stories this hour. It's shaping up to be a busy weekend for Andy Burnham as he prepares to become Prime Minister. The new Labour leader's still finalising his cabinet with feverish speculation over who he will appoint as Chancellor. He'll take over from Keir Starmer after meeting the King and setting out his policies from a podium outside Number 10. Our chief political correspondent John Craig reports.
19: Andy Burnham has let it be known that he plans to begin to move into 10 Downing Street this weekend before he officially becomes Prime Minister on Monday. Yesterday, removal vans were seen around the back of Downing Street as the Starmer family began to move out.
18: The US has expanded its attacks against Iran by hitting more bridges and energy sites. Tehran's retaliated by launching missiles towards Qatar and Kuwait, with a report suggesting two oil tankers have exploded in the Strait of Hormuz. Donald Trump's threatened to increase tariffs on imports from Canada as smoke from wildfires has raised fears over air quality during the World Cup final. The US president claims willful negligence from his northern neighbours is costing billions of dollars a year. FIFA president Gianni Infantino has described the tournament as a huge success.
20: Full stadiums, 7 million people in the stadium, tens of millions in the cities in America, in Canada, in Mexico. Billions in front of their TV, everyone enjoying the game.
18: Temperatures are expected to cool across the UK as millions of drivers embark on their summer getaways. The RAC says today's set to be the busiest day on the roads. Queues of up to an hour have been reported at the Port of Dover. In sport, Bryson DeChambeau has been handed a two-stroke penalty at the end of the second round of the Open Golf at Royal Birkdale. Tournament organisers decided he'd broken the rules by inadvertently improving the area of his swing at the fifth hole. He now drops to fifth on 5 under par. From Sky News, I'm Connor Sefton.
10: 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Kerrang! Kerrang! 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
14: The top stories this hour. Andy Burnham is understood to be starting to move into Downing Street this weekend before officially becoming Prime Minister on Monday. He's also spending the next 2 days finalising his cabinet, with plenty of speculation over who he'll appoint as Chancellor. Devolving power from Whitehall to regions across the UK is also high on the agenda. But former Conservative Chancellor Kwasi Kwarteng says Labour supporters should manage their expectations.
15: Hope is a great thing. Who can argue against hope? I think the expectations of Labour are sky high at the moment. And my view is that he's bound to disappoint them in pretty short order.
14: Donna Rockenden is launching her next investigation into maternity services later. She'll look into failures at Leeds Teaching Hospital's NHS Trust. Last month, her investigation into Nottingham's maternity services found systemic failures where mothers and babies were let down. Speaking in March, she explained why her review is important.
16: First of all, for many families, they will have waited a long time to get answers they can trust. Secondly, though, there is now a mechanism where improvements in maternity and neonatal safety can happen as our work is progressing.
14: The US has launched strikes against Iran for the seventh night in a row. Bridges were hit in the attack, with Tehran retaliating by hitting a desalination plant in Kuwait. As some school summer holidays get underway, the RAC is predicting that today will be the busiest day on the roads, with almost 4 million trips planned. Queues close to an hour formed at the Port of Dover late last night. Edinburgh City Council's hoping businesses near a major fire will reopen later, but a section of Prince's Street is to remain closed for the foreseeable future. It started in a disused former Debenhams building more than a week ago. No one was injured, but there's considerable damage. And in rugby union, England conclude the opening phase of their Nations Championship campaign in Argentina this afternoon. Scotland face Fiji. Wales are in South Africa to face the world champions.
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1: League action live on Friday night, followed by three more games live on Saturday, then two more massive games live on Sunday. And don't forget, league action live on Monday night. Then it's over to Europe for the big one live on Tuesday. Then the even bigger one live on Wednesday. 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
8: The top stories this hour. Andy Burnham says he'll unveil his first cabinet on Monday after officially becoming Prime Minister. As the new Labour leader starts to move into Downing Street this weekend, he says he's still finalising his top team.
9: I've set out really clearly what I intend to do in this role. I have a plan, I've laid it out, and then I will announce those on Monday. You know, people want everything earlier these days and there's lots of speculation, but that's the orderly way to do it.
8: The former Greater Manchester Mayor says he'll hand more power to local communities. Former midwife Donna Ockenden is launching her investigation into maternity care at Leeds teaching hospitals today. It follows one into services at Nottingham NHS Trust that found systemic failures. The review is expected to involve case reviews of stillbirths, babies suffering oxygen deprivation, and deaths of mothers and babies dating back to 2011. Speaking earlier this year, Lauren Caulfield, whose baby died in 2021, had this advice for the former midwife.
10: The only thing I think she could do that would make this worthwhile is admit that this was not the right approach, that the review hasn't worked and that statutory public inquiry is needed. I mean, anything else is going to be lip service and not offer anything new.
8: The US has launched strikes against Iran for a seventh night in a row. Bridges were hit in the latest attack, with Tehran retaliating by hitting a desalination plant in Kuwait. Conditions are in place in central London for today's National March for Palestine. The procession, organised by the Palestine Coalition, must stick to an agreed route and conclude by 5:30. Demonstrators are calling on Andy Burnham to impose sanctions on Israel. And Donald Trump has questioned Thomas Tuchel's tactics following England's World Cup semi-final defeat by Argentina. The president criticised how Harry Kane was used in the second half and says this may have cost them the match. England play France in the third place playoff tonight.
11: Let's get started, shall we?
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Metallica and The Unforgiven, before that Evanescence and Going Under. Very apt for England's performance at the World Cup on Wednesday against Argentina, don't you think? He's not coming home. Good morning, it's Yaz on Kerrang Radio. How are you doing? Let's drown our sorrows in 3 hours worth of tunes, shall we? Got some of my favourites coming up as well. Korn, Rob Zombie on the way, System of a Down as well. And from nine, we're doing our Lost Legends weekend, celebrating just some of the legends that have come and have continued to define, inspire generations of rock fans. Lots of anthems, plenty of memories on the way. But let's get this one on now. It's Sleeping with Sirens and House of Matches. So

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0: Bring the Horizon and Strangers on Kerrang Radio. And if you've not listened to Count Your Blessings Repented yet, do it. Because I was a little worried before it came out that it was gonna sound like they were trying to rewrite history a little bit, but it doesn't. It just feels like finally they're giving those songs the sound that they have always deserved. And Ollie, he sounds great on it. Absolutely monstrous. So go and do that. And if you're at the shows, the anniversary shows the other week, let me know. How did it go down? I would have loved to have been there. Message me on Insta at Yaz Rosen. I want all the details. On the way for you, got Korn coming up and Red Hot Chili Peppers as well. So I'll see you in a bit.
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0: That was Skin Dread and Big Tings. And if you've ever dreamed of playing tunes like that on the radio, then maybe you just might be able to, because Kerrang Untrained, it is back for another year. This August bank holiday, we're going to be handing over the mic again to listeners who have never presented on the radio before. And do not forget, that is how I got my show, Untrained, 2 years ago. I can't believe it's been that long. And my entire career trajectory has completely changed since then. All you've got to have is a little bit of confidence to get that entry in, and you never know what the future might hold. So if you think you've got what it takes, tell us what tracks you'd play, why you deserve your own show, and genuinely, you could be hosting your very own Kerrang radio show this August bank holiday weekend. That is the 31st. All you've got to do, head over to kerrangradio.co.uk/win, click on the Untrained link and get your entry in really, really soon, because they're closing on Sunday, that is tomorrow, at 11:59 p.m. Do it, you won't regret it, I promise. Okay, Fall Out Boy coming up for you, so don't go anywhere.
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John Broco and Technology, and I did not think that I could love that band any more than I already do. But the fact that with just a few days' notice, they stepped up to headline 2000 Trees Festival the other week, it says it all. It says everything you need to know about them as a band. Not only that, a few days before, they were opening for Biffy Clyro at Finsbury Park as well. They are such a hard-working band, and that love and passion for live music and what they do, it shines through, and I've got a massive respect for them. Also, they've just added some more tour dates. So get in there, because they're going to sell out quick. 21 Pilots for you now, and Shy Away on Kerrang! Radio.

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1: How you doing? It's Yaz on Kerrang Radio with you this morning, and still loads of tunes coming your way this next hour. Got Blink-182 coming up, a little bit of Guns N' Roses, and one from Rob Zombie right after the break. But can you tell me which one? Their biggest one, I would say, and also it was inspired by a coffin-shaped drag racer from the classic TV show The Monsters. If you know which one I'm talking about, message me on Insta at Yaz Roden, and the answer's coming for you after the break.
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4: The top stories this hour. Andy Burnham is understood to be starting to move into Downing Street this weekend before officially becoming Prime Minister on Monday. He's also spending the next 2 days finalising his cabinet, with plenty of speculation over who he'll appoint as Chancellor. The former Greater Manchester Mayor has vowed to fix what he called England's broken social care system. Liberal Democrat leader Sir Ed Davey has offered to help.
5: Mr Starmer was basically not going very fast on this and not providing the answers we need. If Mr Burnham is going to change that, again, we're happy to work cross-party. We've always argued that a challenge like social care and family care needs cross-party working.
4: A record 34 candidates will stand in next month's Clacton by-election. It breaks the previous high of 26 set in 2008 during a midterm poll in Houghton, Price and Howden. Kuwait's military says it's actively intercepting Iranian missile and drone strikes. Tehran's army announced it was targeting US military sites in the country in retaliation for a seventh consecutive night of American attacks. Donna Rockenden is launching her next investigation into maternity services later. She'll look into failures at Leeds Teaching Hospital's NHS Trust. Last month, her investigation into Nottingham's maternity services found systemic failures where mothers and babies were let down. Speaking in March, she explained why her review is important.
6: First of all, for many families, they will have waited a long time to get answers they can trust. Secondly, though, there is now a mechanism where improvements in maternity and neonatal safety can happen as our work is progressing.
4: As some school summer holidays get underway, the RAC is predicting that today will be the busiest day on the roads, with almost 4 million trips planned. Queues close to an hour formed at the Port of Dover late last night. And in rugby union, England conclude the opening phase of their Nations Championship campaign in Argentina this afternoon. Scotland face Fiji, Ireland are in New Zealand, and Wales are in South Africa to face the world champions.
7: What is it?
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0: Yes, if you guessed Rob Zombie and Dracula, then you got it right. So well done to you for that one. It was Shinedown and Second Chance before that on Kerrang Radio. And I've got all the details now on how you could get your hands on £400,000, because it's Make Me a Winner.
1: 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Your summer.
0: It's another week, so that means another chance to get your hands on life-changing amounts of cash. And on Friday, we are giving away £400,000. But you've got to be in it to win it. So make sure you text in ROCK to 64100. If you do that, by the way, you get two entries for the price of one, which doesn't seem too shabby to me. And that costs you £2.50 plus your standard network rate. You can enter at makemewinner.co.uk, where you'll find all of the rules for this network competition and the phone entry details as well. Of course, it's for over 18s only, and the lines for this one, they're closing on Friday at 5 p.m. And you know the rules by now. If it is you we call, all you've got to do, answer your phone and you are instantly winning £400,000. It's going straight into your bank account after the call, and it is a guaranteed winner. Honestly, every single week, someone is winning life-changing amounts of money. It could be you. So make sure you text in ROCK to 64100. And as always, good.

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1: Hello, it's Yaz with you this morning on Kerrang Radio, here till 10. Lots of tunes coming your way. But did you listen to Alex Baker's show last Saturday? Because it was the Heavy Music Awards. It returned to Kerrang Radio for the second year. And he hosted the show from 5pm. Make sure you catch up, have a listen back through and find out who came out on top with the heaviest music this year. Because there were 10 awards to celebrate, including Best UK Artist, Best International Live Artist and Best Breakthrough Album, amongst some others. And if you voted as well, did your favourite take home the crown? Who knows? And there were some brilliant bands on there. It was tough for sure. In the meantime, though, got System of a Down on the way for you, so don't go anywhere.
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0: Roses and Sweet Child O' Mine. Before that was System of a Down and Aerials. And do let me know if you managed to catch one of their shows this week at Tottenham. I also love the fact that they renamed the Tapeworm in Needles Oasis. How good is that? And we can blame them for our loss against Argentina as well, which I absolutely love. What are you saying though? Message me on Insta at Yaz Road and let me know if you were there. Any more anecdotes from those shows as well? Absolutely love them. And now, heading in to the Kerrang Radio Spotlight.
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0: In the Kerrang Radio Spotlight this week, my first ever crush, as it happens, because it is Tom DeLonge. And I think few people have shaped the modern pop-punk scene quite like Tom, from helping define a generation with Blink to chasing some other bigger and, I would say, more cinematic stuff with Angels and Airwaves. He's followed whatever strange ideas he's had, including aliens as being one of them. But he's a man with range, isn't he? So let's get this one on. It's Angels and Airwaves and

0: shovels along. Just the way I like it. One tom's not enough sometimes, you know? Blink 182 and Dumpweed on Kerrang Radio. Stick with me though, still more tunes on the way. Got Muse coming up, so don't go anywhere.
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Royal Blood and Lights Out. It was Muse before that and Hysteria. And have you listened to their latest album yet? The Wow Signal. If you haven't, I've got to say, Hush, featuring Ellie Goulding, not on my bingo card for 2026, but somehow Matt's and Ellie's voice just work so beautifully together. It's that ethereal vocal that I feel it just floats over the top of some of the filthiest riffs on that record. So please give it a listen if you've not already. And right now, let's get some Architects on. It's Curse on Corren Radio.

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1: Hello, it's Yaz with you. I'm here till 10 and it's almost 9, which means it's almost time for our Lost Legends Weekender, celebrating just some of the artists that have helped define, inspire generations of rock fans. I mean, Kerrang! Radio won't be here without them. And they might be lost, but they are certainly not forgotten. We would not have it any other way, so make sure you stay in tune. Celebrate some of the legends with us. And I've got Alice in Chains coming up for you.
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14: Psst. You. Yeah, you. 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Up to whatever. We just wanted to let you know there's a lotto draw coming up. And
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0: Yeah, what he said. Lotto, from the National Lottery. 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
5: The top stories this hour. Andy Burnham says he'll unveil his first cabinet on Monday after officially becoming Prime Minister. As the new Labour leader starts to move into Downing Street this weekend, he says he's still finalising his top team.
6: I've set out really clearly what I intend to do in this role. I have a plan, I've laid it out, and then I will announce those on Monday. You know, people want everything earlier these days and there's lots of speculation, but that's the orderly way to do it.
5: The former Greater Manchester Mayor has promised more power to be handed to local communities. Former midwife Donna Ockenden is launching her investigation into maternity care at Leeds Teaching Hospitals today. It follows one into services at Nottingham NHS Trusts that found systemic failures. The review is expected to involve case reviews of stillbirths, babies suffering oxygen deprivation, and deaths of mothers and babies since 2011. The US military has carried out new strikes on Iran overnight, making it a full week of attacks since the breakdown of a ceasefire. Kuwait, Bahrain and Jordan have been responding to Iranian retaliation. Holidaymakers are being warned of long waits at ferry ports because of delays caused by the EU's new fingerprint system. 10,000 cars are expected to go through Dover today as many school summer holidays get underway. There were queues of nearly an hour there last night. Those arriving this morning are waiting around 30 minutes. Travel journalist Simon Calder says that's not too bad.
7: I was there at the start of the May half term, which was the first time that British motorists had to contend with the entry-exit system being employed at the Port of Dover, and there were queues building up of 3 to 4 hours.
5: And Donald Trump has questioned Thomas Tuchel's tactics following England's World Cup semi-final defeat to Argentina. The US president criticised how Harry Kane was used in the second half and says it may have cost them the match. Tonight, England face France in the third place playoff.
1: Lost.
8: Pushed as far as I can.
1: Come
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1: 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This is Lost Legends Weekend. Kerrang! Radio.

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1: Yes, we are officially in our Lost Legends Weekend, celebrating all of the legends that have come before and have defined rock and what it is today. And I couldn't not include this next man, Ozzy Osbourne, the Prince of Darkness himself. I went finally to the exhibition in Birmingham, and my gosh, just to see the throne from Back to the Beginning up close, it was just a brilliant reminder of how larger than life he is. It wasn't just a chair, it was like a piece of rock history. From Black Sabbath to his solo career, his influence is just everywhere. So let's get this tune on. It's Ozzy Osbourne and Crazy Train.

0: Kerrang Radio. That was Nova Twins and Choose Your Fighter. And they're on tour with Evanescence at the moment in North America, aren't they? And just to see them off on stage with Amy Lee, with Courtney Love of Spirit Box, it's beautiful. Those goddesses just representing for all the incredible females doing what they do in the alternative music scene at the moment. Beautiful. All right, on the way, got tunes from Panic at the Disco coming up. Hollywood Undead as well. I'll see you in a bit. Everything that
1: rocks. Everything that rocks. Hi, I'm Liz.
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the energy you need first thing on a Saturday. That was Hollywood Undead and Saviour on Kerrang Radio. Gonna head into another Lost Legend track for you now from Avenged Sevenfold, of course, celebrating the legend that is The Rev. And he co-wrote one of my favourite tunes from them, A Little Piece of Heaven, just completely bonkers, so theatrical, but it works so, so well. And I feel like that just sums The Rev up entirely. Fearless, creative, and of course, totally unforgettable as well. So let's get this one on. It's Avenged Sevenfold and Seize the Day.

0: Busy Clyro and Bubbles on Kerrang Radio. And if you want to be playing tunes like that, you just might be able to, because Kerrang Untrained It is back for another year. This August bank holiday, we're handing over the mic to listeners who have never presented on the radio before. We're doing it again. And do not forget, 2 years ago, that was me. That is how I got my own show. Honestly, wilder things have happened, so you never know what the future holds. Just have the confidence to sign yourself up, get involved, and if you think you've got what it takes, tell us what tracks you'd play, why you deserve your own show. And genuinely, you could be doing exactly what I'm doing and hosting an hour on Kerrang Radio this August bank holiday. That is the 31st. 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All right, continuing with the tunes, got Ramones on the way for you and Shikari as well, so don't go anywhere.
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1: Yes, and the next Lost Legend that we're going to be saluting this morning here on Kerrang Radio, Shannon Hoon of Blind Melon. One of those voices that just had the ability to be so fragile one moment, completely free the next. And I think sometimes the greatest legacy that an artist can leave is the music. It never stops connecting with people. It never stops. So let's get this one on. A massive hit in the 90s. It's Blind Melon and No Rain.

0: We'll see you tomorrow from 7 a.m. doing it all over again with you. But Amelia is on the way for you next. She's got the Kerrang Radio Rock Chart in tow. And then, of course, we are continuing with our Lost Legends weekend right through till 5 p.m. So keep it Kerrang.
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16: The top stories this hour. Andy Burnham spending the weekend finalising his cabinet as he prepares to become Prime Minister from Monday. There's particular speculation about who'll be his new Chancellor, with current Home Secretary Shabana Mahmood now looking favourite to move into number 11. MP for Liverpool West Derby, Ian Byrne, knows who he wants.
17: I firmly believe it should be Ed Miliband. I think Miliband should be the person who is Chancellor, and I think I've told Andy that as well. I think he's

0: he's the ideal person to lead this change for the country.
1: A record 34 candidates will stand in next month's Clacton by-election. It breaks the previous high of 26 set in 2008 during a midterm poll in Horton Price and Howden. Kuwait's military says it's actively intercepting Iranian missile and drone strikes. Tehran's army announced it was targeting US military sites in the country in retaliation for a seventh consecutive night of American attacks. Fears of a summer of chaos at ferry ports due to the EU's new border system don't appear to be materialising. Travel experts say traffic's moving relatively well at the port of Dover this morning. Queue times are currently around half an hour as many school holidays get underway today. Edinburgh City Council's hoping businesses near a major fire will reopen later, but a section of Prince's Street is to remain closed for the foreseeable future. It started in a disused former Debenhams building more than a week ago. No one was injured. And England's John Stones says the players are still in shock at being knocked out of the World Cup. Thomas Tuchel's again defended his back five selection, with Donald Trump joining in the criticism. A 1-0 semi-final lead against Argentina turned into a 2-1 loss. Stones says it'll take time to sink in.
2: My recollection of the game is so blurred, and it's very easy to say what if and what we could have done. And it's a tough thing to get over straight away, or I think it'll become apparent once the emotions die down.
1: England face France tonight in the third place playoff.
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0: Welcome into yet another Saturday. You are listening to Kerrang Radio with Amelia Clark. How are you doing? We are going to go on a journey to see if last week's number one, The Warning with The Ritual, let's see if they're still there. But before we get into that, do you know when you go to a really, really, really good show and it completely just like revitalizes your brain box? I went to go see System of a Down at Tottenham Hotspur Stadium on Monday and I've been thinking about it ever since. They also played on Wednesday and I loved it so much I was like, shall I go again? They're one of my favorite bands ever and the absolute atmosphere was electric. I cried and I'm not ashamed to say that. It was brilliant. Was you there? If you were, let us know on the old socials. Now let's get into it. Your number 20 for this week was brand spanking new to holding abstinence. This is Lucid Love.
1: Number 20.

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1: Last week's number 17, this week your number 19, Waterparks there with Better Than Therapy. Moving on down to your number 18, brand spanking newness from one of my favourite vocalists in rock and metal. I love Kellan Quinn's voice. Sleep With Sirens at your number 18, House of Matches.
2: Number

0: Your number 17 last in at number 20 from Five Finger Death Punch with De Oppresso Libra, which apparently means to liberate the oppressed. And yes, I did Google it because I wanted to know. Don't go anywhere. When you get back, we're going from number 16 all the way down to number 13. Let's see if we can find last week's number one, The Worn In.
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15: Hey, it's Els. 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

0: Welcome on in, or welcome back. You're with the Media Clerk, and this is your Saturday Kerrang Radio Rock Chart Show. You have just heard two bangers at 15 and 16. At your number 15, that was Return to Dust with Sweet Escape. And before that, number 16, As It Is with Live, Laugh, Love, Los Angeles, All the L's. Moving on down to your number 14, this is a non-mover, the first non-mover of the chart show for this week from Basement. It's Satisfying.
1: Number 14.

0: Afraid to Die. Don't go anywhere. When you return, it's time to go from number 12 all the way down to number 9. And if you're a sleuthy human, you will know we've not found last week's number 1 yet, The Warning with The Ritual. So will there be in the next bit? Stick around to find out.
1: Everything that rocks.
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0: still haven't worked out what that voice says. And I was thinking about it for a while last Saturday. Welcome on in. You are with Amelia Clark. This is the Kerrang! Radio Rock Chart Show. And you just heard 11 and 12 there. At number 11, last week's lucky number 13 from Twin Atlantic with Don't Quit It. And I don't think the voice is saying don't quit it, just to say. I mean, it might be. And before that, at number 12, last week's number 16 from Venus Girls. That was Eve. Moving on down to your number 10. Last week, this was your number 12. Standard Atlantic with Velcro.
1: Number 10.

0: That last scream there from Fred Durst is absolutely sick. Your number 9 there, a non-mover from Machine Gun Kelly and Fred Durst with Fix Your Face.
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0: We are getting closer and closer to finding out if The Warning are still going to be number 1 with The Ritual. And to recap, we've had 5 newnesses and 1 non-mover, and a lot of moving and shifting about. However, we have not found The Warning yet. So stick around as we go from number 8 or down to number 4 in a sec.
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1: 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This Paris.
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15: The top stories this hour. Andy Burnham is spending the weekend finalising who'll be in his cabinet ahead of becoming Prime Minister on Monday. He's promised the biggest ever rebalancing of power away from Whitehall, with regional authorities and mayors to be handed more responsibilities. Lib Dem MP Muneera Wilson's giving that a cautious welcome.
16: We have stood firm on many of these principles about giving power away to local communities. That is core to who we are as Liberals. Let's see whether he actually means what he says and does what he is saying.
15: It's understood a group of Thames Water investors are plotting a legal fight if Andy Burnham's government tries to nationalise the company. London and Valley Waters in negotiations to take control of the troubled supplier. The US military has carried out new strikes on Iran overnight, making it a full week of attacks since the breakdown of a ceasefire. Kuwait, Bahrain and Jordan have been responding to Iranian retaliation. A man has admitted killing a 13-year-old child and seriously injuring two other boys while drink and drug driving in Bedfordshire. 24-year-old Jamie Fountains pleaded guilty to causing Noah Campbell's death in Flitwick in April. He'll be sentenced in September. Despite warnings of long waits at ferry ports due to the EU's new fingerprint system, things at the port of Dover don't seem too bad this morning. 10,000 cars are expected to go through the Kent port today as many school summer holidays get underway. Wait times have shortened since last night's hour-long queues. Here's travel journalist Simon Calder.
17: I was there at the start of the May half term, which was the first time that British motorists had to contend with the entry-exit system being employed at the port of Dover, and there were queues building up of 3 to 4 hours.
15: And as England prepare for tonight's World Cup bronze place match with France, manager Thomas Tuchel has insisted he has no regrets about his semi-final tactics. They lost to Argentina.
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0: Welcome on in or welcome back. This is the wonderful world of Kerrang Radio and you are with a media clerk for Cha-Cha related shenanigans. Welcome, welcome. If my voice still sounds a little bit like it's been in the toaster for too long, the way I was screaming at System of a Down on Monday, every single song was a banger. And if you saw my stories on Instagram, the no voice or the crispy voice will definitely make sense. Let's restart Cha-Cha Malarkey. Your number eight for this week is a non-mover from Electric Callboy featuring The Offspring. Get ready to move those limbs. This is Let the Good Times Roll.
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0: 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Airborne there with Alive After Death, Last Plane Out. Moving on down to your number 6, last week's number 10 from Papa Roach featuring Humankind. See You in Hell.
1: Number 6.

0: Oh, the end of that is absolutely gorgeous. Last week's number 2. This week, your number 4, Greta Van Fleet there, Play Your Games. And before that, that was a non-move at your number 5 from Avatar with Crying Fire.
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0: As the Kerrang Radio Rock Chart Show Master of Ceremonies, I'm going to tell you something to put a pin in, because Greta Van Fleet was number 4 this week and last week's number 2, so we know we're going to have a brand new band or artist on the throne of number 2. But whom will it be? And more importantly, are we still going to have the warning at number 1 with Ritual? Too many questions. They'll be answered after this.
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0: it's a ritual.
1: Ooh, there we go. Back with an absolute surprise. Welcome on in. You're with the Media Clock. This is your Saturday Kerrang! Radio Rock Chart Show. And if you're just tuning in, we have just found last week's number one at this week's number three. That was The Warning there with Ritual.
2: 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Number two.
1: So, we have arrived at number two, and now we've found last week's number one. My head is being scratched more than ever. So, at your number two for this week, we have last week's number three from Violet Grohl.

0: So last week I asked you what you'd do if you found a bug in your cake at a restaurant or something, and someone messaged me saying they'd eat around it. I don't know if that's a good option. Send it back. So now we have found number two and number three for this week, and it's time to unveil who we have at number one. But before we do, let's recap a little bit. Your number five was Avatar with Crying Fire. Your number four, Play Your Games by Greta Van Fleet. Number three was last week's number one, The Warning with Ritual. Your number two, Bug in the Cake, Don't Eat Around It by Violet Grohl. And
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0: And at number one for this week, I have a massive smile on my face. Not like I usually don't, but this is like a Joker-style smile on the face. Because your number one for this week was last week's number 11 from Green Lung. Yes, this is Metropolitan Lane.

0: There we go, my creepy, creepy friends are at number one. So well done to Green Lung for securing that. And do not forget that they'll be going out on tour very, very soon. But before you do go anywhere, there's one question I have to ask you. Will Green Lung still be at number one next week? Or will Electric Callboy, Greta Van Fleet, The Warning Again, or Violet Grohl with her cake and bugs be at number one next week? I do not know. The only way you can find out is, of course, to come on back next week. But before you do go anywhere, I have 21 Pilots and Paramore on the way for you next. And also, we're going to be celebrating lost legends to the rock and metal scene. See you in a sec.
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0: 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Come as you are. We're saluting the artists that shaped rock music forever. 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
1: Welcome back, or welcome on in. You're with Amelia Clark, and this is your Saturday show on Kerrang Radio. Paramore there with The Only Exception, gorgeous song, and before that, 21 Pilots with Tear in My Heart. So this whole weekend we are celebrating Lost Legends, as July was the month that we lost Chester Bennington and also Ozzy Osbourne. So we're going to be celebrating some legends that we have lost, unfortunately, in the rock and metal scene. And up next we have Drowning Pool. So Dave Williams was the original singer of Drowning Pool, and unfortunately, of course, he has passed away. And he passed away in 2002. I know you're going to know this song, so sing it out loud. This is Bodies.

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1: Do not go anywhere as we are not slowing down. 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And we are also celebrating Lost Legends this whole weekend, so stick around for that too.
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12: The top stories this hour. Andy Burnham is spending the weekend deciding who'll be his key ministers. The new Labour leader insisted yesterday he hasn't made his mind up yet. But there's intense speculation Shabana Mahmood could be his new chancellor. He's also vowed to fix what he's called England's broken social care system. Liberal Democrat leader Sir Ed Davey has offered to help.
13: Mr Starmer was basically not going very fast on this and not providing the answers we need. If Mr Burnham is going to change that, again, we're happy to work cross-party. We've always argued that a challenge like social care and family care needs cross-party working.
12: Investors involved in a rescue bid for Thames Water are understood to be planning a legal challenge if Andy Burnham tries to nationalise the firm. The troubled supplier could run out of money within weeks, and the incoming PM wants to see more public control of utilities. The latest investigation into maternity care is launched today. Senior midwife Donna Ockenden says her review of failings in Leeds will be firmly focused on families who have waited too long for answers. She's previously found systemic failures at Nottingham NHS Trust's maternity services. Fears of a summer of chaos at ferry ports due to the EU's new border system don't appear to be materialising. Travel experts say traffic's moving relatively well at the port of Dover. Queue times are currently reported to be around half an hour as many school holidays get underway today. And England's John Stones says the players are still in shock after being knocked out of the World Cup. Thomas Tuchel has again defended his back five selection, with Donald Trump joining in the criticism. A 1-0 semi-final lead against Argentina turned into a 2-1 loss. Stones says it'll take time to sink in.
14: My recollection of the game is so blurred, and it's very easy to say what if and what we could have done. And it's a tough thing to get over straight away, or that's the cruel position that we're in right now. And I think it'll become apparent once the emotions die down.
12: England face France tonight in the third place playoff.
8: Remember the artists that shape rock music forever. Chester, Freddie, Dio, Lemmy, Chris, Taylor, Kurt, and so many more. Music can never die.

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1: Welcome back to Kerrang Radio. You are with Amida Clark and we are celebrating Lost Legends this whole weekend. You have just heard Creeper with VCR. Creeper, if you're listening, please put that back on streaming because I love that song. And before that, that was Soundgarden with Jesus Christ Pose. Up next is a song I know you're going to be singing along loud. And there were so many stories of this guy going to my music university back in the day and apparently being like the nicest guy ever, which I can completely believe. Of course, we lost this awesome human in 2015. It's Lemmy from Motorhead. This is the iconic Ace of Spades.

0: Green Day with Dilemma on Kerrang Radio. Do not go anywhere as we have Turnstile and Good Charlotte on the way. And also, we're going to continue celebrating Lost Legends.
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1: Welcome on in, or welcome back to Kerrang Radio. You are with Amelia Clark, and you've just heard Moon by Turnstile, and before that, The Young and the Hopeless by Good Charlotte. So we're celebrating Lost Legends this whole weekend, and up next is someone I know, like me, that would have shaped your childhood. Of course, we're talking about Chester Bennington, whose anniversary is coming up, unfortunately, as he passed away on July the 20th in 2017. And I think the thing is, for me personally, as I absolutely love Linkin Park, when you listen back to Chester's lyrics and his voice, you can really hear how much he was struggling. This is the iconic Numb by Linkin Park.

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1: Welcome in or welcome back. You're with the Media Clock as we celebrate Lost Legends this whole weekend, shining a light on influential people that we have lost in the rock and metal industry. Simple Plan there, Welcome to My Life. And before that, Don Broco with Whole Truth. Now, up next, if you want to talk about influences on this scene, we have to talk about Keith Flint, who unfortunately we lost in 2019. So many bangers, Firestar to Breathe, and the one I'm going to play in a minute. And the energy this man had on the stage was absolutely electric. Up next, we have The Prodigy. This is Voodoo People.

0: Oh yes, just because I have finished does not mean that Kerrang Radio is slowing down at all the bangers will be stopping, because more music is on the way, of course, and we're going to continue to play and celebrate lost legends this whole weekend. Enjoy all that, and I'll see you again next Saturday. See you later.
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1: The top stories this hour. Andy Burnham is spending the weekend finalising his cabinet as he prepares to become Prime Minister on Monday. There's particular speculation about who will be his new Chancellor, with current Home Secretary Shabana Mahmood now looking favourite. MP for Liverpool West Derby, Ian Byrne, knows who he wants.
2: I firmly believe it should be Ed Miliband. I think Miliband should be the person who is Chancellor, and I think I've told Andy that as well. I think he's the ideal person to lead this change for the country, but we'll see. It'll be Andy's decision.
1: It's understood a group of Thames Water investors are plotting a legal fight if Andy Burnham's government tries to nationalise the firm. London and Valley Water's in negotiations to take control of the troubled supplier. The latest independent review of failures in maternity services has begun. Former midwife Donna Ockenden has launched her investigation into care provided at Leeds teaching hospitals. Daniel Ram's daughter Aliona died 27 minutes after she was born at Leeds General Infirmary after delays and failings in her care.
3: This is the only way that we'll ever get to parent our little girl, and that's to make sure that actually what happens to her isn't in vain and that her life means something. And for us, that's making sure change happens.
1: Last month, a similar inquiry found baby deaths and a toxic culture in Nottingham. A man has admitted to killing a 13-year-old child and seriously injuring two other boys while drink and drug driving in Bedfordshire. 24-year-old Jamie Fountains pleaded guilty to causing Noah Campbell's death in Flitwick in April. He'll be sentenced in September. The Port of Dover says traffic is flowing well, despite concerns new EU border systems could cause some chaos. 10,000 cars are expected to board ferries there today. And as England prepare for tonight's World Cup bronze place match with France, manager Thomas Tuchel has again insisted he has no regrets about

0: Church's semi-final tactics. That's despite Donald Trump now adding his own criticism, saying Harry Kane played too defensive.
1: Keep up to date with everything in the world of rock. 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
1: The top stories this hour. Speculation is continuing to swirl as to who will be in the new Prime Minister's top team. Andy Burnham is preparing to move into Downing Street on Monday after becoming Labour leader yesterday. The former Greater Manchester mayor says he won't be rushed into announcements. Labour's Liverpool West Derby MP Ian Byrne is among Mr. Burnham's supporters.
2: I thought he articulated extremely well some of the issues that we've got in the country. I've just been around the country with the Right to Food Commission, and the hopelessness that come through that commission was palpable, and I think Andy's diagnosis is spot on, but it's finding solutions now.
1: Meanwhile, it's emerged a group of Thames Water investors are plotting a multi-billion pound legal fight if the new government tries to nationalise the firm. London and Valley Water is in negotiations to take control of the troubled supplier. A man who police suspect was kidnapped in Essex and murdered in Hertfordshire has been named as Jack Sullivan. Three men have been arrested and bailed.

0: Over the 21-year-old's death last month. Detectives are trying to find his Louis Vuitton designer trainers. They also want to hear from anyone who saw a black Mitsubishi Outlander car, which was later found abandoned. A fresh investigation into maternity services has begun today. Donna Ockenden has met with families in Leeds as she examines failures at Leeds Teaching Hospital's NHS Trust. The former midwife says the scale of what's ahead isn't yet known.
1: My best guess is the review will be around about the size of Nottingham, if not a little bigger. And as you may remember, we reviewed 2,511 cases in Nottingham, but we're not yet clear on numbers.
0: The summer getaway has begun as many schools across the UK have finished for the academic year. There are concerns about travel disruption, though, but the Port of Dover's bosses say traffic is moving well there, despite new EU border checks. And England are preparing for a match that they didn't want to be playing at the start of this week. They're taking on France in the World Cup third place playoff tonight. Argentina face Spain in the final tomorrow evening.
2: Remember the artists that shape rock music forever. Chester, Freddie, Dio, Lemmy, Chris, Taylor, Kurt, and so many more. Music can never die. This is Lost Legends Weekend. Kerrang! 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
2: Hello, me. 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Top

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1: So July is a month that sadly marks the loss of two of rock's most iconic frontmen, Ozzy Osbourne and Chester Bennington. And this weekend, we are taking the opportunity to celebrate not only them, but the incredible legacy of the many rock legends who are no longer with us. So right up until 5 p.m. today and tomorrow, we've got anthems from our lost legends. So we're going to be shining a light on the artists whose music continues to inspire generations of rock fans, the incredible catalogue of music that they've left behind and the impact as well. So here is Nirvana in Bloom on Kerrang Radio.

0: So if you've always wanted to be on Kerrang Radio, this is your chance. 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

Sicari live outside on Kerrang Radio. So July is a month that sadly marks the loss of two of rock's most iconic frontmen, Ozzy Osbourne and Chester Bennington. And this weekend, we are taking the opportunity to celebrate not only them, but the incredible legacy of the many rock legends who are no longer with us. So up until 5 p.m. today and from 9 till 5 tomorrow, anthems from our lost legends. So we're going to be shining a light on our artists whose music continues to inspire generations of rock fans. Their influence on rock and alternative music, the incredible catalogue of music they've left behind, and the impact that, you know, they've had on fans and fellow musicians. So here is Feeder, Just a Day on Kerrang Radio.

0: Erskine Alexandria alone in a room on Kerrang Radio. It's the Lost Legends weekend, so we are celebrating all of the most incredible artists that have left an amazing catalogue of music behind and ones that have inspired so many people in the rock industry, really. So yeah, stay tuned for some big tunes from a bunch of those guys. Coming up though, on the other side of this, I'm pressing play on Rammstein America.
1: 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Everything that rocks. Correct. Correct.
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1: So July is a month that sadly marks the loss of two of rock's most iconic frontmen, Ozzy Osbourne and Chester Bennington. And this weekend, we are taking the opportunity to celebrate not only them, but the incredible legacy of the many rock legends who are no longer with us. So from 9 till 5, today and tomorrow, we've got anthems from our lost legends. We are shining a light on the artists whose music continues to inspire generations of rock fans. And this track was a track that was in my DJ set for Download Festival a little bit earlier on this year. This one is Fountains of Wayne's legendary tune, this Stacey.

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1: What's up, Paris here on Kerrang Radio, Saturday, 18th of July. How are you doing? If you want to follow me on the socials and see what I get up to in my spare time outside of the studio, feel free. Just search on Instagram and TikTok at It's Paris Munro. Drop me a DM if you like, telling me what your plans are for the weekend. I would love to hear from you. One I am being nosy into. It's always lovely to hear from you. And on the other side of this at 3 o'clock, I'm pressing play on Velvet Revolver and Pierce the Veil for you next.
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13: The top stories this hour. The head of the latest maternity services investigation is vowing to help bereaved parents and relatives get answers.
14: Families and our interaction with them run like a golden thread throughout the whole of the review. Families absolutely are at the centre.
13: Former midwife Donna Ockenden has today begun looking into failures at Leeds Teaching Hospitals NHS Trust after finding systemic issues in Nottingham. Among the parents who've been at an information session in Leeds is Rachel. She's been speaking to our chief reporter Katie Lyons.
15: I lost my little boy in 2011. He was stillborn at 42 weeks. Care was awful. I wasn't listened to.
14: Is it for you reassuring to see that your stories, your accounts are going to be listened to as well?
15: Yeah, absolutely, because it proves that nothing's changed and that they're not learning from their mistakes.
13: Leeds Teaching Hospitals has previously said it's deeply sorry and it's committed to being involved in the review. Next, a man has been arrested on suspicion of the murder of a woman in Newport in South Wales. Armed police were among emergency services called to a property in St Vincent Road early this morning. A 66-year-old is in custody. Andy Burnham is using this weekend to finalise his cabinet before he becomes Prime Minister on Monday. Home Secretary Shabana Mahmood and Ed Miliband, who's currently in charge of energy, are being tipped for the Chancellor job. The former Greater Manchester Mayor has said he won't yet be making any announcements, though. A group of investors involved in a rescue bid for Thames Water are plotting a legal challenge if there's a nationalisation attempt from the government. London and Valley Water wants to buy the firm, which could run out of money within weeks. And England manager Thomas Tuchel is maintaining he has no regrets about his tactics, which led to his side's World Cup semi-final exit to Argentina. Donald Trump has joined the criticism about the defensive approach in the second half. The Three Lions face France in the third-place playoff tonight.

We're saluting the artists that shaped rock music forever. This is Lost Legends Weekend.

Pierce the Veil, Song for Isabel on Kerrang Radio. It's Saturday afternoon, 18th of July. And this month, unfortunately, marks the loss of two of rock's most iconic frontmen, of course, Ozzy Osbourne and Chester Bennington. And this weekend, we are taking the opportunity to celebrate not only them, but the incredible legacy of the many rock legends who are no longer with us. So from 9 till 5 today and tomorrow, you've got anthems from our lost legends. So we're going to be shining a light on the artists whose music really continues to inspire generations of rock fans. Fun facts, memorable stories, career highs. Highlights, you know, the impact they've had on fans, fellow musicians, the incredible catalogue of music they've left behind, and their influence on rock and alternative music. So right now, I'm pressing play on this. Type O Negative, I Don't Wanna Be Me.

0: Radio. Hello, Paris here on Kerrang Radio. It's Saturday, 18th of July, and if you've ever dreamed of being on Kerrang Radio, then listen up, this is your chance, because Kerrang Radio and Train is back, and this August bank holiday, we are 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

0: Gotter. Come as you are. We're saluting the artists that shaped rock music forever. This is Lost Legends Weekend. Kerrang
1: Radio. Well, this month is a month that sadly marks the loss of two of rock's most iconic frontmen, Ozzy Osbourne, legend of course, and Chester Bennington. And this weekend we are taking the opportunity to celebrate not only them, but the incredible legacy of the many rock legends who are no longer with us. So from 9 till 5, today and tomorrow, got anthems from our lost legends. We are going to be shining that light on the artists whose music continues to inspire generations of rock and, you know, generations of rock fans to, you know, the incredible catalogue of music they've left behind. And right now is Queen, the legendary Queen, and the song is Stone Cold Crazy.

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0: Zebrahead, all my friends are nobodies on Kerrang Radio. I'm Paris. Thank you so much for joining us. If you want to follow me on Instagram, just search at It's Paris Monroe. That is where you'll find me outside of the studio. In the process of kind of like moving at the moment, and it's a bit of a stressful situation moving, isn't it? When you've got all these boxes to pack and get everything organized, clean the place, even cleaning the fridge, the freezer, the oven, all of those things that we forget sometimes when we're moving. It's a lot in it. So I've just spent a good hour cleaning the fridge and the freezer as well. And I'm not going to lie, it's never looked so good. It looked better than when I moved in. So hopefully I get the deposit back. That'd be lovely because it's sparkling clean. Right, coming up for you, I've got Sleeping With Sirens and All-Time Lows, Weightlessness.
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1: Sleeping with Sirens on Kerrang Radio. So this weekend, it's the Lost Legends weekend. And this month sadly marks the loss of two of rock's most iconic frontmen, Ozzy Osbourne and Chester Bennington. So this weekend, we are taking the opportunity to celebrate not only them, but the incredible legacy that so many other rock legends have created and made who are no longer with us. And this is going to be happening today until 5 p.m. and tomorrow as well, 9 till 5. You just got plenty of anthems from our Lost Legends. We are shining that light on the artist whose music continues to inspire generations of rock fans. And right now is Dio and

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1: On the way to 4 p.m. on Saturday afternoon, 18th of July. How's it going? How's it hanging on Paris Monroe? Keeping you company this weekend, 2 till 5 p.m. to be precise, if you ever want to come back and hang out. I'd love that. If you're on Instagram, you can follow me at It's Paris Monroe. If you want to ever DM me or follow or see whatever I get up to, then I welcome you with open arms. Coming up at 4 o'clock, we are doing some tunes. I've got Newfound Glory and Van Halen to kick off the hour.
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9: The top stories this hour. A former midwife is promising families' voices will be heard as she launches her investigation into maternity services in Leeds.
10: My best guess is the review will be around about the size of Nottingham, if not a little bigger. And as you may remember, we reviewed 2,511 cases in Nottingham, but we're not yet clear on numbers.
9: Donna Ockenden's latest review follows her report released last month, which found systemic failures in Nottingham. Various incidents involving Leeds teaching hospitals are going to be looked into. Amarajit Kaur Marathu's daughter was stillborn in 2024.
11: I was 32 and a half weeks pregnant and presented 3 times. At the hospital and was dismissed as just having ligament pain. And in fact, on the 3rd presentation, I was blue lighted in by the ambulance service.
9: The NHS Trust has previously said it will cooperate fully and it's deeply sorry for what's happened. Next, a murder investigation has started following a suspected shooting in Newport in South Wales. Emergency services, including armed police, found a woman had died early this morning. A 66-year-old man has been arrested. Speculation is continuing to swirl as to who will be in the new Prime Minister's top team. Andy Burnham has not confirmed cabinet appointments ahead of moving into Downing Street on Monday. It's reported the government could face a legal challenge from investors wanting to take over Thames Water. They're considering action to prevent the troubled utility company being nationalised. Local residents in the Cairngorms are calling for greater action to tackle an ongoing major wildfire.
12: Had it been declared a major incident from the outset, then this fire could well have been stopped in its track.
9: Laura Hansler is among those watching on from afar as crews spend a fourth day tackling flames and smoke. The Scottish Government says it's monitoring the situation. And England have the chance to secure a best World Cup finish since they won in 1966 tonight. Thomas Tuchel's side face France in the third place playoff.
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1: So July is a month that sadly marks the loss of two of rock's most iconic frontmen, Ozzy Osbourne and Chester Bennington. And this weekend on Kerrang Radio, we are taking the opportunity to celebrate not only them, but the incredible legacy of the many rock legends who are no longer with us. So today and tomorrow, 9 till 5 p.m., Saturday and Sunday, you've got anthems from our lost legends. We are shining a light on the artist whose music continues to inspire generations of rock fans with the incredible catalogue of music they've left behind and the influence on rock and alternative music. And today I'm pressing play on this one from Slipknot, rest in peace to bassist Paul Gray, who passed away 2010, and founding drummer Joey Jordison, who passed away in July 2021. This is Psychosocial.

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Shine Down, safe and sound on Kerrang Radio. Welcome to Saturday's show. Hope all is good with you. I'm Parrish Monroe. If you want to follow me on the socials and see all the fun stuff that I get up to, then feel free to have a look at It's Parrish Monroe on TikTok and Instagram. It is the Lost Legends weekend, so we are celebrating all of the incredible artists and bands that we have sadly lost. And today, I am pressing play on this from Foo Fighters. This one is All My Life. All my life.

0: Oh, these were so fun to hang out with at Download Festival. Magnolia Park, Chasing Shadows on Kerrang Radio. Joshua was so close to doing a backflip for me. So close! But his jeans were too tight and we didn't want to rip his jeans. So fair play, you got to think. Do you want to be walking around Download Festival with ripped jeans? No, that is not ideal. So he made the right choice because they were tight pants, to be fair. Chasing Shadows on Kerrang Radio. Right, coming up, I've got Youngblood and Anthrax.
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1: So July is a month that sadly marks the loss of two of rock's most iconic frontmen, Ozzy Osbourne and Chester Bennington. And this weekend on the show, we are taking the opportunity to celebrate not only them, but the incredible legacy of the many rock legends who are no longer with us. So from 9 till 5, today and tomorrow as well, you'll get anthems from our Lost Legends. We are shining a light on the artists and bands whose music continues to inspire generations of rock fans. Their influence on rock and alternative music and the incredible catalogue of music they've left behind as well. And sadly, we lost Steve Harwell, the founding lead singer and former frontman of the rock band Smash Mouth, who passed away September 2023. So here is Smash Mouth and one of my favourite songs of all time. This one is All Star.
2: Some

0: That's it from me. I'm off now. I'm going to be back tomorrow, 2 till 5pm, with more of our Lost Legends weekend. Up next, it is Alex Baker, and he's kicking off the show at 5 o'clock with System of a Down.
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6: The top stories this hour. The head of the latest maternity services investigation is vowing to help bereaved parents and relatives get answers.
7: Families and our interaction with them run like a golden thread throughout the whole of the review. Families absolutely are at the centre.
6: Former midwife Donna Ockenden has today begun looking into failures at Leeds Teaching Hospitals NHS Trust after finding systemic issues in Nottingham. Among the parents who've been at an information session in Leeds is Rachel. She's been speaking to our chief reporter, Katie Lutz.
8: I lost my little boy in 2011. He was stillborn at 42 weeks. The care was awful. I wasn't listened to.
9: Is it, for you, reassuring to see that your stories, your accounts are going to be listened to as well?
8: Yeah, absolutely, because it proves that nothing's changed and that they're not learning from their mistakes.
6: Leeds Teaching Hospitals has previously said it's deeply sorry and it's committed to the review. Next, a murder investigation has begun in Newport in South Wales following a shooting. Armed police were called to reports of an argument early this morning. A woman was pronounced dead at the scene. A 66-year-old man has been arrested. Officials in Russia say 8 people have been killed and more than 60 wounded in a wave of Ukrainian drone strikes overnight. Video footage shows 2 warehouses belonging to a large online retailer on fire. Ukraine's forces are continuing a strategy of hitting targets inside Russian territory. A group of investors involved in a rescue bid for troubled Thames Water are plotting a legal challenge if Andy Burnham tries to nationalise the firm. The incoming Prime Minister says he wants to see more public control of utilities. He's getting ready to move into Downing Street on Monday, but has not yet confirmed any cabinet appointments. And Thomas Tuchel says he takes responsibility of England's World Cup exit. His team take on France in the third place playoff tonight. Argentina and Spain battle it out for the trophy tomorrow.
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The Phoenix, of course, from Fallout Boy on Kerrang Radio, banging out some System of a Down before that as well on your Friday night. Toxicity played at the start of the show. It's Alex Baker with you. Oh, let's keep those riffs coming.

0: I'll tell you what, live music's been in a pretty good place recently, hasn't it? My word. Tottenham Stadium being graced by the likes of System of a Down, My Chemical Romance absolutely owning Wembley Stadium, and of course, Bring Me the Horizon playing not one but two. Count Your Blessings in full, celebrating 20 years of a record that changed the game. My goodness me, what a show, what a set of shows. In fact, you know what, I'm going to play some My Chemical Romance in a bit. It's Not Fashion Statements coming up on your Saturday night. Plus some Frank Turner next.
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0: Love that from Breaking Benjamin, Something Wicked on Kerrang Radio on your Saturday night. It's Alex Baker with you. If you haven't already come and found me on socials, do, at Alex Baker Man. I tell you what, maybe if there's someone you want to shout out, let me know. Hit me up, at Alex Baker Man, and I'll get your mate to listen next week and I'll shout them out on air. How about that? Yeah, and it's nothing better than a radio shout out. Serious. She had a body
1: just like a listen to that voice. We love you, Will.

0: Well, they played not one, not two, but three dates at the iconic Wembley Stadium. And shout out to you if you went out to watch them. One of the greatest bands of all time. My Chemical Romance there with... Romance? Ah, My Chemical Romance. You know the band. It's not a fashion statement, was the tune. On your Saturday, I keep saying Saturday night, but it's sort of early evening. Do you know what I mean? When I was a kid, this was the time in the week that Home and Away and Neighbours would be on. Do those things still exist? Do you not even know what I'm talking about? There was a moment in Home and Away where there was a girl that died. It was really sad. But then the ghost of her came out of the fridge in someone's kitchen. And still to this day, it's the most terrifying thing I've ever seen. I'm a horror movie fan. And still, Bobby coming out of the fridge. It's one of the scariest things ever. There's maybe like one person listening that knows what I'm talking about. Google Bobby comes out of the fridge, Home and Away. You'll find it. Just... excruciatingly terrifying. Should we do some 100 Reasons next? I reckon we should. Everything that rocks. Everything that rocks.
1: 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Octopus Energy.
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should just say what you want, the Hives. Come on, of course, on Kerrang Radio. Oh, jeez. And it was 100 Reasons I'll Find You before that as well. It's Alex Baker with you on your Saturday night. I'd love to know what you're doing. You know, what are you doing? 5 o'clock on a Saturday is a bit of a weird hour, isn't it? Do you know what I mean? It's a bit of a non-hour. So I'd love to know, if you're listening to Kerrang Radio right now, what is it that you're usually doing at this time? I remember someone messaged me once saying they were painting Warhammer figurines, which made my heart full. I love a hobby. Do you know what I mean? Are hobbies dying out? Do people still have hobbies? I really hope they do. I'd love to know about what your hobbies are. Are you indulging them right now? Maybe you're sat there listening to Kerrang Radio, listening to me drone on at you. You know what I mean? And perhaps you're doing some painting or some drawing, or you're like going through your Pokemon collection or doing a bit of gaming, perhaps what you're playing if you are. I'd love to know. Best way to reach me is on Instagram, primarily because X is full of terrifying people and content that I don't want to see. And TikTok makes my brain hurt. Like, I actually feel like my brain is going to explode when I have to spend more than 5 minutes on TikTok. It's like an assault. Instagram's kind of more my pace. My DMs are open, I think. So slide into those in a non-perverse way. And let me know what you're up to. What are your hobbies? I'd love to know. I'll shout you out on next week's show. How about that? Now, hands up if you're a fan of Holding Absence. I'm sat in the studio with both my hands held aloft. Also, Lucas, one of the loveliest dudes ever. And one of the most talented. His voice is just ridiculous. He's now in Funeral for a Friend as well. Could you ask for a more heavenly pairing? I think not.

0: Radio is the place that you are, my friend, the family you're part of, the culture we inhabit. And it's an absolute pleasure to be here with you every Saturday night. It's Alex Baker. Hello. I was talking about Bring Me the Horizon earlier in the show. How could we not be? A, because they're one of the greatest bands to have ever walked this earth. But B, of course, the release of Count Your Blessings, Repented, has taken... That's me smashing my hand against the microphone. Has taken the world by storm, given a new lease of life to what was already one of my favourite albums. But my word, when it's been completely re-recorded from the ground up, and it sounds absolutely unbelievable. And of course, they played those two sensational shows just last week in Manchester. So it's sweet and fitting for me to play you some Bring Me the Horizon. I'm going to play you Oh No shortly, and I've got some A for you.
1: Everything that rocks.
0: Right, it's...
2: 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Could be the rain, could be the upstairs bathroom. Yikes. You could hire the guy your neighbor recommended, but I'm pretty sure that's just his cousin. Do we know if he's licensed, or does he just own a ladder?
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1: The top stories this hour. A former midwife has met families affected by maternity failings in Leeds. Donna Ockenden has made this promise as she opened the latest investigation in England after one in Nottingham found systemic issues.
2: We will always give our very best to ensure that the voices of families and, importantly, staff on the ground are heard, listened to, amplified and acted upon.
1: Officials will look into cases involving Leeds teaching hospitals between 2011 and 2025. Daniel Ram's daughter, Aliona, died 27 minutes after she was born.
3: This is the only way that we'll ever get to parent our little girl, and that's to make sure that actually what happens to her isn't in vain and that her life means something.
1: A spokesperson for the NHS Trust has said it's deeply sorry and is cooperating with the review. Next, a man is being questioned on suspicion of the murder of a woman who was shot dead in South Wales. Gwent police say armed officers were among those called out in Newport early this morning. Allies of the new Labour leader say he intends to make a dynamic start to his time as Prime Minister. Andy Burnham will get the keys to Downing Street on Monday. Reports suggest he could approve new oil and gas drilling in the North Sea. Crews have been spending a fourth day tackling a wildfire in the Cairngorms. Aviemore's been taken off the immediately affected area, but some residents say stronger action should have been taken sooner. John Henderson is from the Scottish Fire and Rescue Service.
4: There's been some real progress made over the course of today. Wildfires, however, are weather-driven events, so conditions make a significant difference. And then clearly we've got a fire on a mountain range, so the terrain is treacherous.
1: In football, England have the chance to secure a best World Cup finish since they won in 1966 tonight. Thomas Tuchel's side face France in the third-place playoff. And Britain's Josh Kerr has broken the record for the men's mile that has stood since 1999. The double Olympic medalist ran the race in 3 minutes, 42.66 seconds.

One of the most influential bands to have ever walked this earth, a band who created the whole scene back when I was a young lad. And look at them today, absolutely smashing it in both sides, you know, in the kind of massive alternative mainstream successful side and still in the brutal deathcore side as well. We love you, Bring Me the Horizon. That was Oh No, of course. And when I was listening to that, it reminded me of my featured artist of the week over on Fresh Blood. If you want to hear the best of new music, make sure you check out Fresh Bloods, Wednesdays at midnight. And of course, you can listen again whenever you like online. The best of new music. In fact, Bring Me the Horizon started out on that show all those years ago. But this is this week's featured artist of the week. It's Mosquito. And Run It Back.

0: Falling in Reverse there with All My Life, featuring the one and only Jelly Roll, of course. And before that, from the East Midlands here in the UK, it was Mosquito with their tune Run It Back, brand new from the guys in Mosquito. And those guys are my featured artist of the week on Fresh Blood this week. Your home for all the best new talent. Make sure you listen Wednesday nights at midnight, or of course, whenever you like, on Rayo, on Listen Again, at kerrangradio.co.uk, all that good stuff. Right, this is Kerrang Radio on your Saturday night. I'm Alex Baker. It's an absolute pleasure to be right there with you. Thank you so much. Big love to everyone that's indulging a hobby right now. We were talking about that earlier in the show. I'd love to know what you're up to. DM me, at Alex Baker Man on Instagram. If you're listening right now, take your phone out of your pocket. Let me know what you're up to. I love this part of the week, right? Saturday, that kind of early evening on Saturday where, you know, the evening is like going to go one of two ways. It's either going to be relaxing, it's going to be a bit chaotic. Or maybe like, you know, I love the idea that you're just sat there indulging a hobby right now. I love hobbies. People need to spend time doing things they love. We live in this crazy world. Do you ever feel like the world's a bit mad? Like, to say the least. Don't it be nice to just sort of disconnect from it a little bit? Yeah, get lost in a hobby, man. Warhammer painting. I bet that's so therapeutic. I'd love to do that, but I'm rubbish at painting. So bad. I got an E at AS level art. I don't know why I did it. I was never going to do well. I did do my final piece, had all these upside down crosses on it that I think I scared the examiners. It was so metal and rubbish, unfortunately. Just technically very poor. Anyway, I've got Limp Bizkit coming up.
1: Everything that rocks.
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1: 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Tonight from 9, tomorrow from 8. 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

Stiff Lords, Mastodon there with Curl of the Pearl. Great start from Limp Bizkit before that as well. This is Kerrang Radio on your Saturday nights. 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Or check out our Instagram at Kerrang Radio to find out more about it. This is Kerrang Radio. And I want you to do something for me. Sing this at the top of

0: all-time classic from the greatest to ever do it, Weezer. Say it ain't so, sing-along anthem, salangang, on your Saturday night. Believe it or not, I've been on this radio station for nearly two decades. Still don't know how to talk. It's Alex Baker with you. By the way, if you've ever dreamed of being a host on Kerrang Radio, then don't forget, Kerrang Radio Untrained is back. This August Bank Holiday Monday, we're going to be handing over the mic to listeners who've never presented on the radio before, but have always fancied themselves as a presenter and absolutely love the music that we play on Kerrang Radio. 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So there is not a lot of time left. This is your moment. Seize it. Grasp it with both hands. It's Kerrang Radio Untrained. Your music, your show, your chance to take over. So get to it. I've got some Papa Roach coming up. Should we do some horror as well? Everything that rocks. Everything that rocks.
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I mean, those guys are just ludicrously good live, aren't they? Electric Callboy there with Let the Good Times Roll, featuring The Offspring, and it was Papa Roach's Born for Greatness before that as well. If you're born for greatness, don't forget, Kerrang Radio Untrained, get your application in. Toot sweet, my friend. Keeping the tunes coming then with some horror now is Power in Numbers. We are moments away from Kerrang Club with Kid Bookie on the way from 7 to 9.

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1: Well, you heard the man. Not any old man, that's Johnny D. It's Kerrang Radio indeed, with me, Alex Baker, on your Saturday night, about to hand over the microphone of destiny to the one and only Kid Bookie, who's going to be here with Kerrang Club in mere moments. And a reminder that Saturday nights is where it all goes down, because Elza Witch is with you as well from 9 tonight with SideQuest Sound, where Elz explores the world of gaming soundtracks and the music shaping your favourite games. Split Second Riff as well, the ultimate music challenge, where you just get 1 second of a riff and you have to see if you can identify it. They're coming up later on tonight. It's always a good night, so have a fantastic Saturday. I'll see you midweek for more fresh blood, and I'll see you online at Kerrang Radio, and my DMs are open at Alex Baker Man. Come say hello. If there's anyone you want to shout out on next week's show, drop me a message now and I'll confirm it, and then get them to listen, and they'll be all stoked they've been shouted out on Kerrang Radio. There's nothing better than a radio shout out. I sometimes ask people for radio shout outs, and I've been on air for 20 years. It's nothing better. Anyway, I'll see you next week. Take care.
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Boxcar Racer. I feel so. I feel so, because we all feel so. And that's the beauty of feeling. So, saying that. Into break stuff. 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

0: That was Beating Heart Baby by Head Automatica. Because that's what makes the universe thrive. Beating hearts from babies. Love it. Saturday Night Karen Club. After the break, Blackville Brides, The Distillers, and 21 Pilots.
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0: That was Billy Talent with Fallen Leaves. One of my childhood favorites, honestly.
1: I would have this song playing on my show every week if I could. Massive song. You have a unique voice as well. Crazy.
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0: that is the end of my show for this week. 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After this, Elle's the Witch. 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

Welcome to your Saturday evening on Kerrang Radio. Some Megadeth there to kick off the show. Peace, Cells. And before that, Fall Out Boy with Thanks for the Memories. It's Els joining you for the next 3 hours. If you've not listened to my show before, welcome. We love video games here, wrestling, new metal, everything in between. And just after 10, as always, we are getting into this week's Side Quest Sound. This is where I pick a video game soundtrack that helped shape my taste in music when I was growing up. I'm playing a couple tracks off of that for you. But in the meantime, here's some Evanescence. It's Better Without You.

0: is Elle's with you for your Saturday night on Kerrang Radio. A day to remember there. Before that, some Evanescence as well. How are you doing? I mean, it's been a great summer so far. Hot weather. We had Download Festival. It's been the World Cup as well. I'm feeling in a great mood on this fine Saturday evening. So I hope you're having a lovely evening so far as well. On the way, I've got some Ramones for you and some System of a Down as well.
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Listening to System of a Down right now, feeling very jealous of anyone who got to see them at Tottenham Stadium on Monday evening. It looked like such a great show. Chop Suey, before that, some Ramones as well. It's Elle's with you for your Saturday evening on Kerrang Radio. Now, if you ever dreamed of being on Kerrang Radio and having your own show, much like I joined the Kerrang Radio family, I simply was running to the length of albums on my treadmill on social media, and I got the opportunity to come here on Kerrang Radio and do a special show talking through some of my favourite tracks to run to, and here I am now, part of the furniture. 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And you could be hosting an hour-long Kerrang Radio show this August bank holiday on Monday, the 31st of August. 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They close tomorrow night. So they're closing at 23:59, 1 minute to midnight tomorrow evening. So this is the last opportunity for you to potentially come onto Kerrang Radio and have your own show. Never.

And Cambria with The Suffering there. Before that, some Pantera as well. It's Els with you for your Saturday night here on Kerrang Radio. I'm with you all the way up until midnight this evening. Moving on swiftly into some Papa Roach. This one's See You in Hell.

Tonight Alive there with Temple on Kerrang Radio. It's your Saturday evening. Now, we've got a really special weekend happening here on the station at the moment because from 9 a.m. to 5 p.m, both today and tomorrow, we are celebrating some of our lost legends in the world of rock music. During the month of July, we lost both Ozzy Osbourne and Chester Bennington. And we are taking the opportunity this weekend to celebrate not only them, but the incredible legacy of the many rock legends who are no longer with us. So we are shining a light on the artists whose music continues to inspire generations of rock fans, their influence on rock and alternative music, the incredible catalogues of music that they've left behind, the impact that they had on both fans and fellow musicians, fun facts as well, memorable stories and career highlights. So that is kicking off again tomorrow from 9 a.m. I do have some Linkin Park to play for you just after 10 p.m. as well.

0: It's Elle's with you for your Saturday night on Kerrang Radio, closing out the first hour of the show right now. And just after 10, it's business as usual. We are getting into this week's side quest sound. I have handpicked a video game soundtrack. I've got a couple songs to play for you from that soundtrack. These all help shape my taste in music when I was growing up. I've also got some Audio Slave and some Slipknot on the way for you.
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19: the top stories this hour. Andy Burnham's announced he's going to scrap controversial plans to launch digital IDs in the UK. This was one of Keir Starmer's flagship policies and designed to help crack down on illegal immigration. But concerns were raised about privacy, with reports suggesting the programme would cost £1.8 billion over 3 years. Our political correspondent Rob Powell says the new Prime Minister wants to spend this cash on easing the cost of living crisis.
20: They're essentially saying they can find better ways to spend this money, and I think are also casting this digital ID scheme as an example of the kind of centralised government that Andy Burnham wants to break up and move towards a more devolved, localised setup.
19: Two American service personnel have been killed in Jordan. US Central Command says they died defending the country from Iranian ballistic missile and drone attacks. Another member of the armed forces is missing. Police investigating the murder of a man who was kidnapped are trying to find his £1,000 Louis Vuitton trainers. Jack Sullivan was taken from Waltham Abbey in Essex on the 22nd of June. The 21-year-old died 4 days later after being found with serious injuries in a car park in Hertfordshire. Crews are spending a fourth day tackling a wildfire in the Cairngorms. More than 50 firefighters are deployed with support from specialists and waterbombing helicopters. John Henderson is the Assistant Chief Officer of the Scottish Fire and Rescue Service.
21: The conditions today have been really quite favourable, so there's been some real progress made over the course of today. Wildfires, however, are weather-driven events, so conditions make a significant difference. And then clearly we've got a fire on a mountain range, so the terrain is treacherous, some of it is inaccessible.
19: In sport, England are just getting underway in their third-place playoff with France at the World Cup. A win in Miami would seal their best performance at the tournament finals since lifting the trophy in

some Slipknot there. I've been big into my Slipknot discography this week. I needed some gym motivation, and I feel like Slipknot is the perfect band for that, particularly the Iowa album from front to back. I just love it. That was Left Behind. Before that, some Audio Slave as well. It's Elle's with you for your Saturday evening on Kerrang Radio, and it's time to get into this week's Side Quest Sound. This is where I handpick a video game soundtrack, and I get to play a couple of the songs from it for you. So this week, I'm taking it all the way back, and I say all the way back because it is now two decades ago, to 2006, and the game is Need for Speed Carbon. So if you used to play the Need for Speed games, this might be one for you. In particular, I liked this game because the music genre playing was dependent on the class of vehicle you were in. So if you booted your car up as a muscle, which is one of the type of cars, it would play rock and metal music. So I have got a couple tracks to play for you for if you were driving a muscle car. And kicking things off is Priestess. This is I Am the Night, Colin.

Good Charlotte with Girls and Boys for your Saturday night on Kerrang Radio. And before that, some Priestess, which was from this week's SideQuest Sound, which is Need for Speed Carbon. And in particular, the playlist that used to play if you booted up a muscle car, which was a class of vehicle in the game. I love this game because depending on what vehicle you were in, different genres of music would play. So I do have one more track to play for you from the muscle vehicle genre, which was rock and metal, a bit later on in the show. But first, here is some Architects. It's Doomsday.

It's Elle's with you for your Saturday night on Kerrang Radio. Some Skid Row there with Monkey Business. Before that, some Architects as well. We are currently discussing this week's side quest sound, which is Need for Speed Carbon. But I want to know, what is your favourite of the Need for Speed games? I know a lot of people love Need for Speed Underground. I have focused on a couple of the soundtracks from the games before, but I think it's definitely a point of contention and a lot of debate has to be had as to which is the best Need for Speed game. So let me know your favourite Need for Speed game at Kerrang Radio or at Elle's Witch. Get involved in the conversation. In the meantime, here's some L7. It's

0: is surprised to know that Elsa the Witch is actually on a treadmill while she does her show on Kerrang Radio. Yeah, we don't know why either.
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some Linkin Park there with What I've Done. Now, I did mention a bit earlier on, but this weekend we are honouring and celebrating some of the lost legends in rock who have sadly passed away. Ozzy Osbourne and Chester Bennington passed away during the month of July. So we are taking the opportunity this weekend, both today and tomorrow from 9 a.m. till 5 p.m. to celebrate those who are no longer with us. We are shining a light on the artist whose music continues to inspire generations of rock fans. 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We've got fun facts, memorable stories and career highlights to celebrate as well. So make sure you're listening to Kerrang! Radio tomorrow from 9 a.m. to 5 p.m.

Don Broco for your Saturday night here on Kerrang Radio. It's Elle's with you till midnight. Some t-shirt song there for you. And it's time to get back into this week's Side Quest sound. And I've been focusing on the Need for Speed Carbon soundtrack. I actually find this game pretty interesting because the genre of music that plays into your game as part of the soundtrack is dependent on the class of vehicle that you are driving. So at different points in the game, different missions, different getaways, the genre can be completely dependent on the type of car that you get into. If you boot up a muscle car, then it will play rock and metal music for you, which I focused on earlier when I played Priestess. And I actually have one more song to play for you right now from that soundtrack. This is from The Vacation. It's on No Good.

It's Elle's with you, closing out the second hour of the show here on Kerrang Radio. We're just approaching 11 p.m. for your Saturday evening right now. Now, if you want your favourite video game soundtrack to be featured on next week's show or any future shows, just write in at Kerrang Radio or at Elle's The Witch. Tell me what video games help shape your taste in music when you were growing up. And it could be featured on the show. Just after 11 p.m. though, I've got some Bring Me the Horizon on the way, some Biffy Clyro as well, and some Wargasm.

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Some Biffy Clyro for you on Kerrang Radio. Boom, blast, run. And before that, some Bring Me the Horizon with Happy Song. Kicking off the final hour of your Saturday night. It's Elle's with you, of course, for the next hour. We're into the final hour of the show, which is my favourite because I get to play even more music for you. So if you are having a

everything that rocks.

I did say if you needed some music to wake you up on your Saturday night, that is the perfect one for it. Wargasm, Bang Your Head, featuring Fred Durst, of course. It is Elle's with you for the next 40 minutes or so here on Kerrang Radio. And we've had some really exciting news here on the station recently because Jordan Blythe officially joined the Kerrang Radio weekday lineup. He is on at 10 a.m. to midday every single weekday. So make sure you tune into Kerrang Radio for the biggest rock anthems and the best tracks to get you through your late morning, however you're listening. And I'd like to thank Jordan for joining the family because it means that I'm no longer the new kid on the block. I am just part of the furniture now. So him, this one is Heart Killer.

some Enter Shikari, Destabilize, for your Saturday night here on Kerrang Radio. It's Elle's with you for the next half an hour or so, closing out your Saturday night with you. Now, we are moving on into one of our rock legends that we sadly lost this time last year in July. I actually can't believe it's been a full year already. And we are busy this weekend celebrating some of our lost legends of rock. It is, of course, Ozzy Osbourne. And make sure you're tuning into the station tomorrow from 9 a.m. to 5 p.m. because, as I said, we are celebrating our lost legends, playing some of their music, talking about their influences on the industry and the impact they've had on fans and fellow musicians. But in the meantime, here's some Ozzy Osbourne. It's Hellraiser.

Hayley Williams, hey? I still feel bittersweet playing her because I'm just so jealous of anyone who managed to catch her on her tour a few weeks ago now. She's just one of my favourite vocalists in any genre of music, to be honest. That was Parachute for you. It's Elle's with you for your Saturday night here on Kerrang! Radio. Moving on into some Offspring now, it's Light It Up.

Foo Fighters with Rope. Before that, some Offspring as well. This is your Saturday night on Kerrang Radio, and we are moving into the final portion of it. Yes, I only have about 15 minutes left with you, but I'm going to make it count. I've got time for a few more tracks. So let's get straight into this one from Rammstein. Is it Will?

0: Well, that is it from me, Els, closing out your Saturday evening for you here on Kerrang Radio. I'll, of course, be back tomorrow from 8 p.m. We are playing Split Second Riff, where I put your music knowledge to the test with 1 second from a track. I hope you have a lovely rest of your weekend. I'll see you tomorrow. And if not, I will see you next weekend.
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20: The top stories this hour. We begin with breaking news. The US has launched airstrikes against Iran for the 8th night in a row. US Central Command says the strikes are designed to punish the Islamic Revolutionary Guard Corps for targeting American service members in Jordan last night. 2 US troops were killed following a drone and missile attack, and a third is missing. Andy Burnham's confirmed he'll scrap the previous government's digital ID programme as he prepares to enter Downing Street. The new Labour leader wants to redirect resources towards people's everyday priorities. This time tomorrow, Keir Starmer will be preparing to tender his resignation to the King. Polling expert Joe Twyman says Mr Burnham will need to get to work fast.
21: What needs to happen, particularly in the first 100 days, is that people need to perceive that a change has occurred, that this is a turning point in British politics, not a talking point among British politicians.
20: A small Oxfordshire village is threatening to break away from the UK over plans to house asylum seekers nearby. Piddington, which has 370 residents, is angry about a lack of consultation over the single male adults being housed at a military base in Bicester. People living there are concerned.
0: As you know, we're a very small village, but out of our population, 65% are women and children. For every 9 women and children, there will be 50 men.
3: I've got an 18-year-old daughter. We are now talking about, because she will walk freely through the village. We feel that that's not going to be safe for her to do anymore.
20: Drake's placed a £1.1 million bet on Argentina beating Spain in the World Cup final. He'll clinch a £3.8 million payout if they win. The rapper's got a track record of making losing bets, though, in what some have called the Drake curse. In sport, England's rugby union side have clinched a 31-24 victory over Argentina in the Nations Championship. Wales' troubles continued with a heavy 43-0 defeat to world champion South Africa, but Scotland came from behind to beat Fiji 33-17. From Sky News, I'm Connor Sefton.
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19: Top stories this hour. England secured their best finish at the World Cup since 1966 with a thrilling 6-4 win against France in the third place playoff. Bukayo Saka's hat-trick helped earn Thomas Tuchel's side a bronze medal in Miami. Some England fans were watching from New York, where they'd hoped to see them face Spain in tonight's final. They still can't get over the 2-1 semi-final defeat to Argentina.
20: To me personally, it means absolutely nothing. Second's no good. England, we need to win it. I need to win it in my lifetime.
21: We went one goal up and then didn't touch the ball again, so, you know.
19: Some breaking news now, and the controversial social media influencers Andrew and Tristan Tate have been arrested in Miami. It's in connection to a British investigation into sexual offences that allegedly took place from 2010 to 2017. Andrew Tate faces a total of 42 charges, while Tristan faces 17, including allegations of rape, sexual assault and trafficking. Prosecutors will now seek their extradition to the UK. An American service member's missing after another two were killed in Jordan. They died defending the country from Iranian ballistic missile and drone attacks on Friday. In response, the US has launched airstrikes against Iran for an eighth night. Andy Burnham's announced he's going to scrap controversial plans to launch digital IDs in the UK. This was one of Keir Starmer's flagship policies and designed to help crack down on illegal immigration. Sky's political correspondent Rob Powell says the new Prime Minister wants to spend this cash on easing the cost of living crisis.
0: They're essentially saying they can find better ways to spend this money, and I think are also casting this digital ID scheme as an example of the kind of centralised government that Andy Burnham wants to break up and move towards a more devolved, localised setup.
19: And there are more problems for beleaguered South East Water. Up to 7,000 households in and around Tunbridge Wells in Kent have low pressure or no water at all. The company's warned supplies may not return until this evening at the earliest. From Sky News, I'm Connor Sefton.
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